0: open up, man.
1: What do you want, man?
0: My girl just caught me.
1: You made her catch you?
0: I don't know how I let this happen.
1: With who?
0: The girl next door, you know? 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
1: 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Here's my key. Philosophy. A freak like me just needs infinity.

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2: Say that I'm a snowman, I go blam. I like you, bum bum bam. Take the man that say that I'm a snowman, stamp somewhere down the lane.